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How great is that? It is My Chemical Romance covering Pulp. They did it live for the BBC, and that is what kicks off tonight's visit to 91X's Planet Nunu. Pulp's Common People, done by My Chemical Romance. Have you heard William Shatner's version before? Might want to check that out, too. Hey, we're here for an hour of new music on 91X. Let's roll into the Linda Lindas. They just released this song. It's called Burning Out.

surroundings look and sound a little funny, it's because you've landed on Planet Nunu, home of good new 91X music and some three-legged alien life forms. We're pretty sure they don't bite.

0: Another new one from Mike D, Michael Diamond of the Beastie Boys, who has been releasing new music and just announced a new album. That song is True Colors on 91X's Planet New New. Mike D's new record, Thank You, will come out on August 28th. We also played a new one from the Linda Lindas called Burning Out, and that My Chemical Romance cover of Common People. They just recorded that for the BBC. Good evening, it is Hillary. Welcome to Planet New New. It's an hour of new 91X music every Sunday night at 6 before loudspeakers, supported by our friends at House of Blues Voodoo Room. You can see Arranged in April there on Monday the 22nd. I'm going to come back with new music from Corn Smut, The Paradox. Play something from the new Sublime album that just came out, and we'll be right back with new music from Young the Giant.
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do an X music from Young the Giant, who will be here soon. That's Evergreen on 91X's Planet Nunu. It's Hillary. Excited to play you new music from the new Corn Smut album that they mixed and recorded themselves in a studio they helped build. The record's called Gold and Silver. Corn Smut, who were based in Davis, now they just play like every once in a while. But their frontman, Evan Sandler, is from PB. Check it out. New music from Corn Smut. This is Midwestern Emo on 91X's Planet Nunu.

That's new 91X music from Get Down Services. It's called I Can't Die Like That. They're just two guys, Josh and Ben. They're British. They have a record coming out on August 14th. That's right. It's going to be called Massive Champion. Get Down Services on 91X. Oh, get ready for this one. It's from the new Everlast album. This is Losing Man's Game on 91X's Planet New.

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0: that you're no good for me.
1: Couple of singles right here. That one from The Paradox is called Good For Me. And for Amber and Armin, I wanted to play the new song from San Diego's Almost Monday. I think, when did they release this? It's called Skinny Dip. It just came out on, not too long ago. Brand new from Almost Monday. It is 91X's Planet Nunu.

0: It seems we found a tear in the 91X space-time continuum. Climb on through and join Hillary on planet Renu for a blast from the past.
1: Right, where I play a song that I really like that isn't brand new. And tonight we're going back to 2017. I feel like The Moth and the Flame should get a lot more credit. They're so good. This is their cover of Mazzy Star's Fade Into You on 91X.

0: I mean, seriously, are you kidding me? That is The Moth and the Flame on 91X's Planet Renew, a cover of Mazzy Star's Fade Into You that they released back in 2017. So lovely. That band is unbelievable. Okay, hi, it's Hillary. So that was Planet Renew. Let's zip back to Planet Nunu, because I played nothing but new music before that, like a brand new song from Nashville's Edge Hill that was called Love to Go. You can find it on their new record, and they're going to play Soda Bar later this year. New music from San Diego's Almost Monday, too. Skinny Dip, a new single from them, and a new single from The Paradox. That was good for me. I played something from the new Everlast album, that song Losing Man's Game. A new one from Get Down Services. Their new record's out in August. Is that what I said? That song was I Can't Die Like That from Corn Smut and their album, their new album that was Midwestern Emo. And a new one from Young the Giant, too, called Evergreen. I do have time for a couple more, so I'm going to get on new music from Bleacher's new record, something new from San Diego's Saint Luna, and we'll come right back with Sublime with Pennywise from the new Sublime album that just came out on Friday.
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From the new Bleachers album that just came out, that is We Should Talk on 91X's Planet Nunu. And ahead of that was something from the new Sublime album that came out Friday. That was a collaboration with Pennywise called 247369. Wow, Sublime on the brain. What a weekend in San Diego. Okay, it's Hillary. I'm going to head out. Thank you to House of Blues Voodoo Room for supporting this hour of new music on Planet Nunu. You can see Arranged in April there on the 22nd. I'm going to leave you with another San Diego band, St. Luna. They just released this song. It's called Like My Drug, Loudspeaker. 3 hours of local music is next on your 91X. Have a good night. Yeah, you know.

0: Yes, fabulous music there from the Obits, a band really based out of New York, but we play it because the front man, Rick Froberg, is a San Diegan and is with us forever through his music. So we play that in honor of Rick Froberg, who has passed. And then we start off with some Fluff to mix it up in honor of O.
1: One of my favorite Fluff tracks, Hangout, just an anthem. For all you fat guys looking for a slice of cheese, that's what O used to say. I'm just a fat guy looking for a slice of cheese. And that's what that song is about. An incredible anthem and one of my favorite Fluff songs for sure. Dearly missed Mr. Otis Bartholomew and Mr. Rick Froberg, legends of the San Diego music scene. We start the show off with their songs every week to pay tribute.

tribute and homage, and that is what we're doing. We're going to pay a little bit more tribute now. If nobody died, which is a great thing, but our friends in Pinback just had to cancel a major tour they were going on due to some health problems. Nothing life-threatening, but it's always an incredible bummer for any band to cancel a tour, especially a band with as big of a fan base as Pinback has. So we want to play a Pinback song and wish the band well. Don't really want to go into specifics about anything, but just put good thoughts out for the gentleman of Pinback, and understand that they're probably pretty disappointed for not being able to play. So we want to play a huge Pinback hit called Fortress. I'm sure you'll recognize it when you hear it. They're an internationally recognized band with a massive audience, and I'm sure a lot of people were looking forward to seeing them play. I'm sure they'll reschedule that tour. So keep your fingers crossed for the Pinback guys. And we got a great show lined up. Lou and I are going to talk all about our time yesterday at the Switchfoot Bro-Am. We'll play some bands that played there and talk about all the events. So strap in. It's going to be a great night. Here we go. It's Loudspeaker, everybody. 91X.

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2: Good evening to you. Bird here from Bird Surf Shed and the Shed OB with the 91X Authentic Surf Report's extended surf forecast for a Sunday evening. Yeah, we've got some fun waves going to continue through tomorrow. Tuesday, Wednesday, we'll get another shot of a similar direction and somewhat lully south-southwesterly swell to keep us in the mix and keep us rideable. Looking at waves, chest-high waves, then shoulder-to-head-high at standout spots over those days mentioned. We've got some tidal issues, negative lows in the morning, which is kind of a bummer. Should see some cleaner starts to the day, but pesky onshore flows after that are going to be a bit of a problem, that's for sure. Hoping for those evening backed-off winds and cleaner conditions. So our run of surf continues, just on a smaller, less consistent basis. For up-to-the-minute surf reports and forecasts, go to surfline.com. 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
3: It's 91X Loudspeaker. We are back, and TJ and I enjoyed ourselves at one of our favorite days of the year. Yesterday, I guess it was yesterday, at Moonlight Beach. What I speak of is the 22nd annual Bro-Am event, a beautiful community event, fundraiser as well. And we saw some great bands, had a great time.
4: It was actually a wonderful time, as it always is. Beautiful day. I got a little scorched, man. My Italian skin wasn't ready for that amplified UV ray cloud cover. It was a light marine layer, kind of dark gray cloud cover most of the day. Cleared off later on, but I was standing outside and didn't realize because it wasn't hot. The weather was actually perfect. The temperature was great. It was like a little breeze. Nice. Everybody was having a wonderful time. Man, what an event those guys always put on. Just the positive vibes that are happening and the crowd that showed up. Man, there were so many people there. And what really made me happy was the music. I was really incredibly impressed with the winner of the Battle of the Bro-Am that we put on, Kimiko, who put on an incredible set. We're going to play one of their songs here coming up. Switchfoot put on an incredible set. Great set from the band Sunroom, who we've had on the show before. I looked for a Telephone Friends song, but we don't have it in the library, so I got to get a hold of those guys and get one because they put on a great set, too. Overall, it was a wonderful show, and so much good done for so many people at the Bro-Am.
3: Yeah, Switchfoot played a lot of new songs. They've got a new album coming out or releasing soon. They've already released a couple singles. We've been playing a couple of them. The album is called Forever Now, and the Forever Now tour kicks off in September, goes all over the United States. You can check it out. They'll be back here in town on October 24th at The Sound.
4: That's right, yeah. Make sure you go see them. Those guys always give it all when they play live, as apparent by the 15,000-something people there yesterday screaming their heads off for the Switchfoot set. This song's called Wake Up Mr. Crow. Some of their new stuff. Check it out. It hits a lot harder than their previous work over the years. So it's a loudspeaker. We'll play a bunch of bands that played yesterday right now. Strap in. It's good.

0: It's Loudspeaker right here on 91X. That band, Sunroom, put on a great set yesterday at the Switchfoot Bro-Am on the beach in front of thousands and thousands of people. We had a great time. And those kids are, man, what nice guys.
1: Great guys. They've been busy recording an album, apparently, and I think they've got a new single coming out at the end of July. We should get that from them soon to play on the show, and then new album following after that.
0: Now let's talk about the winner of the Battle for the Bro-Am through the Loudspeaker contest show that we did. We put on a contest, invited all bands to submit. It had to be San Diego band to submit to open up the Bro-Am. And we picked 10 finalists and sent those 10 finalists to the Switchfoot guys. And they chose, out of the finalists, Kimiko, who was one of our picks. And I had never seen them play live. And great, Emma, the singer, was... talking about, we talked to her before the gig, and she was like, yeah, we're excited, you know, we're trying to play more. We all met in the School of Rock, and we formed this band, and Lou and I were both sitting there mesmerized during her set. Man, what a great band. The songs are beautiful, and this girl's voice, man, I was just like, whoa, this is incredible.
1: Yeah, look them up, Kimiko Band, Kimiko _ Band on the Instagram, and find out when they're playing next. Go see them.
0: Super good. This song's called Like Me. This is Kimiko on Loudspeaker. It's 91X.

0: Hey, it's 91X Loudspeaker, and that was the wonderful Kimiko Band, Kimiko underscore band on the Instagrams to check it out.
1: Really dug their set yesterday, and please check them out. We're hoping to see them play a lot more. Lou and I were like, hey, play some more shows.
0: Yeah.
1: Let's see ya.
0: Really enjoyed it. Winner of the Battle for the Bro-Am.
1: That whole event was incredible last night. Hats off to the Switchfoot guys and all the crew and charities involved and all the volunteers and everybody who was a part of it. Rousing success, as always, 22nd year of it in a row. Everybody's so nice, and it's just such a positive community event. And on one of the most beautiful beaches in the world, right there.
0: Correct.
1: Amazing. Yeah. So, yeah. Man, what a time. We always have blasts. Lou and I were just reveling in like how cool it is backstage yesterday. We're just kind of thinking about, man, this is really cool. These guys do this. And if you've ever met any of the Switchfoot guys, they're as nice as you could possibly imagine. Just like all inclusive. They're all about new artists and helping people and, you know, being positive for the planet and positive for people. And just it's a good vibe all the way around.
0: Wonderful community event. There's a much smaller but still kind of wonderful auditory community event happening at the Casbah on July 25th. It will be the Ten Bulls album release party, and it's a killer lineup. Davina Giasso will be there, The Film Company, Lead Pony, and of course headlining Ten Bulls. We have brand new music from them, and we like it.
1: Oh, yeah, man. These guys have always done really cool stuff. This new material is no exception whatsoever. So this song is called 11, and it's got a little
0: 11.
1: Bit of... 11. I wonder if it's about the...
0: 11. The gal?
1: The show, yeah.
0: The
1: Stranger Things.
0: Yeah. I don't know.
1: I wonder. We have to ask them. We'll probably get them in here, right? They're coming in.
0: Actually, yes, they are coming in on July 19th. Future guests in the studio, 10 Bulls, to talk about their album release party on the 19th of July.
1: And what we've heard so far, these songs are cracking on this new record. So we're pretty excited. This song's called 11. Check it out. Let us know what you think of it. And follow these guys. They're happening. It's Loudspeaker right here on 91X.

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2: Yeah, yeah, that was new music from the Fabulous Ten Bulls. Again, they'll be at the Casbah on the 25th of July for their album release party.
3: I'm
2: so
3: be out of town for that. I would like to go to that show. Bumped.
2: We're now going to play some not new music.
3: Yes.
2: Not, capital N-O-T, not new. We're kicking the cobwebs off it from the attic. And don't get too scared.
3: They are the scariest band in the world, no question. They've been dubbed the scariest band in the world.
2: That is correct.
3: Yeah,
2: they're not dubbed. They are.
3: Yeah, apparently.
2: June 27th. Steer clear of the Casbah if you get scared easily, because this band will be playing there again. June 27th. Stay clear.
3: We are speaking of the terrifying musical force that is Deadbolt, a legendary San Diego band. The Psychobilly is what they call their music. Yeah. Psychobilly is it's a scary take on rockabilly. And the lead bassist, guitarist, singer, a character by the name of Harley Davidson, is a brash force to be reckoned with, without question. And they were famous for playing shows where they would basically just insult everybody in the audience the entire night and then play a song and then stop playing and insult more people and then play. And people loved it. They're an incredibly popular band. And I have not seen Deadbolt announce a show in a very long time. So I'm excited for this show.
2: Yeah, it's going to be, they could be coming back from the dead. Deadbolt, truck driving SOB, Casbah. June 27th.
3: Yeah, so if you don't know what Psychobilly sounds like, this is a great introduction to the band Deadbolt. Hold on to yourself, hug somebody you love. If you get scared easily, you might want to just wait this one out. But here it is. Truck Driving SOB by Deadbolt. It's Loudspeaker on 91X.

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0: checking into the Spring Name Inn. 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
1: Oh, yeah. I'm a truck driving son of a bitch.
0: I'm a pill popping JoJo eating
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1: Oh, yeah.
2: Hey, come on. Hey, jeez, man. I thought you were a girl and all that hair. Where you going, bud?
3: Hey, dude. I'm going to a folk festival in Aspen.
2: Oh, yeah, no kidding. Look out of my truck.
4: All right, then. Hey, what are you going to do? Take it easy, buddy. There you go. Scariest band in the world.
5: Deadbolt. They will be at the Casbah on the 27th, so beware. If you don't want to get insulted, stay away.
4: And if you see Harley Davidson on the street, go the other way. He's terrifying. He really is.
5: This next artist we're going to play, you should run towards, not away from. We the Commas, we love these guys. We've been playing them for years, and they've been rallying together a whole bunch of new songs, and they've got a show coming up at the fabulous Lulu's Jungle Room underneath the Lafayette Hotel coming up on July 16th. And they're going to be live in studio in here on the, what is that, the 28th? Sunday the 28th, yes.
4: Can't say enough great things about these three gentlemen, three brothers from Carlsbad. Incredibly talented, three-part harmonies on all their songs, multi-instrumentalists, just a great bunch of dudes. You will not be insulted if you talk to any of these fine young gentlemen. We the Commas is the name of this band, and this song is called Let Me Bounce. Make sure you check them out at Lulu's and listen in when we have them on the show. They're always a great interview and always a good time to be around. All right, it's Loudspeaker. Check it out. 91X.

0: There you have it. We the Commas, man. Slow Jamistan, indeed, my friend.
1: That's going to be a good time at Lulu's Jungle Room underneath the Lafayette.
0: Yeah, bring your honey and cuddle up. Those guys are romance singers for sure. All of them. All right. Want to talk about another show happening at the Poorhouse. What's the date on this show, Lou?
1: Saturday the 20th.
0: Our good friends Dark Alley Dogs playing up at the Poorhouse. These guys are always incredible live. They're playing with the Spitfire Torpedoes and...
1: Big Hunk
0: of what? That's what I want to know. So we're going to play a Dark Alley Dog song right here. This one's called Misunderstood. Check it out. It's Loudspeaker on 91X.

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2: Yeah, they'll be playing at Humble Heart. That means it's an all-ages show on Saturday night, the 20th, with Messy Hair, The Drearies, The Vinyl Shop, and so much more. Starts at 6 p.m., all ages, like I said.
1: Yeah, Humble Heart, cool joint down there in OB. Make sure you go down there and check them out. Support this band. They do cool stuff, put on a great show. It's Loudspeaker. Check it out. It's Audrey, 91X.

0: It's 91X Loudspeaker. We're going to play a band called Pyre that is playing Monday night at the Soda Bar, Monday night the 22nd. So check them out.
1: Yeah, make sure if you dig heavy musical audio onslaught, you go see this band, as you will tell by this next track. These guys bring it hard. So if you're into it, go support this band. Great band, great live, cool guys. Loudspeaker, 91X.

0: 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It's loudspeaker on 91X. 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

0: 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We've got brand new music, hot off the presses, so to speak, from one of our favorite bands, Sans. We were just at the Bro-Am this weekend, TJ and I, and they were a past Bro-Am winner.
1: They were. We were talking to Jetty, who also has played the Bro-Am, and he said that Friday night he played Soma with Sans, and that the crowd was great, and Sans sounded amazing, and it's one of his favorite bands as well. So these guys are coming up. They're doing great stuff. They have great songs, and this is brand new music from Sans.
0: Yeah, real rocker. We love this one, so check it out. And go see them.
1: Song's called Spun Out. It's 91X.

0: It's 91X Loudspeaker. We're going to play some brand spanking new music. I'm not sure if it's released yet or not, but I saw Elizabeth Bowersox over at the North Park Music Festival. A great little show. They were kind of a semi-acoustic three-piece going on, but they play as a full band, and this is kind of a rocker. This is a brand new song from her called Red Hot Summer, man.
1: Yeah, Lou and I saw Elizabeth Bowersox play at one of the San Diego Music Awards events, the pre-party for the nominees, out in Escondido at the Studio West recording studio. She put on a set for everybody, and it was really great. Talented girl. So we're excited to play this new stuff. Red Hot Summer right here. Brand new from Elizabeth Bowersox. It's Loudspeaker 91X.

0: It's 91X Loudspeaker, and that there was Tigers in Cairo. They won an award at the San Diego Music Awards this year.
1: They sure did. Best New Artist.
0: And best mostly new, sort of.
1: Yeah. No, I mean, those guys been around, been in other bands, but they're a new band. Not new musicians, new band, which is cool. We played a show with them at North Park Music Fest. I was loading in during their set, but they were great.
0: So they'll be at the Casbah on Wednesday the 24th, next week, with a cool band called Participant and another band called Hooch. So
1: we're going to play both. We're going to play Hooch right now. Don't have any Participant. I thought we did, but we don't.
0: We'll work on that.
1: Yeah, we'll work on it. Sorry, Participant. Send us your stuff. Maybe got lost in the shuffle. Sometimes that happens. We have so many emails. This song is called Nothing to Me by the band Hooch. They've been cranking out some singles. We dig this band. Check it out. Go to the show. It's Loudspeaker.

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2: 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We are very excited and thrilled to play for you three songs that are barely over a minute combined.
3: 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Won't have time to break in between the three of them, but it's really worth listening through a project by our friend Mr. Johnny Cook, Looking for the Dalai Lama.
2: Yes, yes. So he's an amazing multimedia artist and also dabbling in music or musical creations. And we like it. So Accident of Geography, Breaking Through, and Future Won't Wait right here on Loudspeaker.
3: Check it out. This is great stuff. 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Looking for the Dalai Lama or Johnny Cook. Good stuff. Loudspeaker.
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0: robbed the guy next to me as I stumbled from my slumber and whispered for everyone to hear. 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

0: Hey, it's Loudspeaker. That was Church Street by the incredible Juliana Zachariow. You got to check her out whenever you get a chance. Make sure you look her up online and follow her, order her record. Lou and I saw her album release show a few months back, and man, she was amazing with her band. Really, really talented. So we back that artist 100% here at Loudspeaker 91X. Make sure you get her. She's on the road a lot.
1: Yes. Next up, we're going to dig back into the attic for an amazing band, 3 Mile Pilot. That's spelled out the whole word, 3 Mile and Pilot. Legendary band. Paul Jenkins, the front man for that band. You can still catch him around town. In fact, he just DJ'd, opened up for David J. Haskins at the Casbah the other night. And sometimes with his band, Mr. Tube and the Flying Objects. Also, Blackheart Procession, I hear, it might be touring this summer, too.
0: So multi-talented individual, Mr. Paul Jenkins. If you get lucky enough to see him play the musical saw, an instrument you don't see too often, it's quite a sight and definitely an experience. One of the most haunting voices in the San Diego music lore, without question. Make sure you check out Paul Jenkins if you haven't already, especially Blackheart Procession. I put Blackheart Procession album 2 on at Halloween and turned it up really loud. It used to scare kids away from my house because the sounds on that record are so super creepy.
1: But that's right.
0: Incredible. 3 Mile Pilot, Shang versus Hanger. Check it out. It's Loudspeaker.

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2: What's up there, Muddy Mud Skipper? It's Hillary with some shows for you to check out on this Sunday in San Diego. Tonight, you can see Surf Trash at the Casbah. They'll play with Gibby and Lazy Otter. Obscuro Sir at Soda Bar. The Terran Donut Trio is going to play Lulu's Jungle Room. Cut Loose headlines Banshee Bar. Troy Doherty's at House of Blues Voodoo Room. Looking for Trouble will be at McCuffy's Live tonight. Still to come, big 91X shows like Metric with Broken Social Scene and Stars, Good Charlotte at the Fair, and Ziggy Marley at the OAT, just to name a few. So there you have it. Stay safe and sweet. Some shows.
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0: It's 91X Loudspeaker. That was Carl Denson's Tiny Universe. Local artist who is a saxophone player for the Rolling Stones.
1: That's right.
0: On the side. But
1: local legend, really. Yeah. You know, Carl Denson's been drawing huge crowds in San Diego a very long time, an incredibly talented horn player. And his bands are always spot on, just a who's who of San Diego musicians in there. Gray Boy and Zach Nager and like all these great players that he plays with. The level of talent's ridiculous. So they're making... They're having a show.
0: Yeah, they usually play sold-out shows at the Belly Up, and then sometimes they sell out a show and then have to add another show and do two nights at the Belly Up. Well, guess what? They're playing at The Sound,
1: woo!
0: Which is a big venue. That's a good 2,000 people. Carl Dentz's Tiny Universe at The Sound on June 27th. Saturday the 27th. Better get your tickets ahead of time.
1: That's going to be a dance party and a half at The Sound. Big, giant, open dance floor. And that band's going to sound so good in there. So that's going to be a night for sure. Definitely make plans to go to that show. Carl Dentz's Tiny Universe at The Sound. Want to play a song by Euphoria Brass Band right now. It's a cover of Tears for Fears. Everybody Wants to Rule the World. Thought it was pretty cool. They did a brass version of it. So I wanted to play it for you. You can see this band play all kinds of events. They're everywhere in San Diego. Super great. When you see them, make sure you say hi. April, the trombone player in that band, she rips. It's Loudspeaker. 90-

0: It's 91X Loudspeaker. That was the title track from the Color 49's most recent album called The Whisper. You're on 91X Loudspeaker, and...
1: Yeah, we're going to play a Film Company song. This band's been making the rounds around town, playing tons of shows, great live, lots of energy. This song's called Love Kittens, Film Company. Man, isn't this show awesome? We think so. We hope you do, too. It's Loudspeaker on 91X.

0: You were listening to Loudspeaker. What you just heard was Mrs. Magician off their brand new album. That song's called High Resolution, being rotated on 91X here. Great track, great record. Check those guys out. And now we are going to play a Jordan Crimson song.
1: Yes, brand new stuff, or at least in the last year, from Jordan Crimson. We love the stuff out of its most recent release. This song's called Betty on 91X Loudspeaker. Betty.

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0: It's 91X loudspeaker, and that was Daring Greatly with their song Leaving. They will be playing a big show, big local show at the Belly Up Thursday night, the 18th, with Patch and Maggie, which is one of the guys from Daring Greatly. Also in the middle of that lineup will be Kimmy Bitter, who's been touring the nation quite a bit.
1: Yeah, we're going to play Kimmy Bitter song right now. Aquamarine won Song of the Year a couple years back at the San Diego Music Awards. This will be a very adult contemporary sounding type show at the Belly Up Tavern. These bands are all young, but play very like comfortable, happy, soft rock and roll. Good stuff.
0: Yeah.
1: Yeah. These shows usually do really well, so get your tickets ahead of time. Daring Greatly were originally a Canadian band, and they transplanted here to the great city of San Diego because they heard we had the best music scene, and they were not wrong.
0: And they dig that kind of like Allman Brothers Band influence.
1: Yeah, very 70s style. Good stuff, man. Great players. Nice guys. You couldn't ask for a nicer group of dudes. So, yeah, that happens at the Belly Up on Thursday. Get your tickets. Get down there. Get yourself a nice spot in the audience. Get a couple of drinks and have a good old time with Daring Greatly. And this artist, Kimmy Bitter. It's loudspeaker on 91X.

0: It's 91X Loudspeaker. That was the fabulous Shane Hall and his big band with all kinds of beautiful horns.
1: Yes.
0: We love that version from his award-winning album.
1: I love seeing that live, too, when he's got the full horn section, and it's really quite a spectacle, and it sounds absolutely fantastic. Great talent, Mr. Shane Hall. Make sure you see him when you get the chance, too, because it's worth it.
0: That's right. Next up, a band, amazing hip-hop band with a message here from San Diego that also plays with live band that is super good. The Neighborhood Kids, they've been touring around a bunch. And we like this song. It's a song that we first got turned on to them by.
1: Heck yeah, they're doing really great things right now. Very socially conscious band. If you dig what you hear, check them out. You will not be sorry. You will be following a growing fan base that's exponentially growing, actually, man. People are really getting into this band, so it's cool that they came from San Diego, and they rep San Diego proper for sure. It's Loudspeaker right here, Neighborhood Kids, 91X.
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2: Hey, buenas noches, Scott. 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Your music is too loud.

0: It's Loudspeaker. What you just heard was a band called El Funeral from Tijuana, fronted by a San Diego legend, Mr. Scott Russo of Unwritten Law fame. That band is really cool. Lou and I saw them play a year or so back. Super great. You can check out their EP online, El Funeral, spelled funeral. And that song was called Sorry.
1: Yes. Next up, we're going to play some C. Gibbs. That's short for Christian Gibbs. He'll be playing at the Poorhouse on July 11th for the Easy Rock, Soft Rock Night that Lounge Lou will be presenting.
0: Ooh.
1: Yeah.
0: Soft Rock, Christian Gibbs. So, although this song's got a little stank on it, I got to say, this is a new track from Christian Gibbs, and I really dig it. It's called What the Doctor Says. He lets it all hang out on this one. So check it out and follow this guy online. He's got really cool music coming out from the O-Side area. What a great artist, and we back him here at the Loudspeaker Show for sure. This song's called What the Doctor Says. C. Gibbs.
1: Yeah. Loudspeaker.

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0: It's 91X Loudspeaker Lou and TJ wrapping up the show here. We're going to leave you with four great songs. One of the songs in the set is from a band called P, which I just got recent information that they're threatening to come in September. So we'll be looking out for that. Some shows in September from P, a San Diego 90s band that then moved to the Bay Area, but will be coming back.
1: I really hope that's a promise and not a threat. I would be incredibly excited to see them live. You'll know what we're talking about as soon as you hear the song Bruce Love Big Star, which is the song we're going to play from them. First, we're going to play a song from local heroes done well, POD, our favorite one, Youth of the Nation, big hit for them. They're touring to massive crowds abroad and at home right now. Those guys have been doing nothing but great things since they broke out many, many years ago. Also going to play Better Late Than Never from a band Counterfeit, who was supposed to have some reunion shows this year, but just didn't work out. So we're hoping that gets rescheduled. There's some health stuff that went on. And let's hope that that gets rebooked so you can see them. I know if you're an emo fan, you know who that band is. Better Late Than Never by Counterfeit. And we're going to close out the show with San Diego Sweethearts Transfer, their song Dark Behavior. You can still see Transfer. They'll pop up here and there for a reunion show of sorts. And those are always a great time. An incredible band, Transfer is. We love you here at Loudspeaker. 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If you see us, come say hello. If you have a band, let us know who you are. 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There's still another week to enter for the Moonlight Music Concert Series at the Beach, put on by the City of Encinitas, that Lou and I are going to be hosting. You can open for Mitchum Yacoub. 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We are going through submissions now. Lots of great stuff being submitted. You can be included in that and get your chance. All the instructions and details for it are on the 91X Loudspeaker Instagram page. We will see you later.
0: Yeah, don't mess up. And if you're in Europe right now, you can check out POD in Prague on the 16th.
1: Cool.
0: So go check that out. Or if you're going to be in Belgium, they'll be there on the 20th. Just
1: there you
0: FYI.
1: Go. If you're listening from Belgium or Prague, you know where to be. Give some love. Tell them you heard them on Loudspeaker.
0: That's right.
1: Good night, y'all.

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0: Park. 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Taking care of each other is a shared responsibility. 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We defend the people.
1: This Sunday on the National Hour, Mexico is living the passion of soccer with the Social World Cup. The field opens for talented young people in Mexico Sings. Also, a goal that saves lives, the importance of donating blood. And in this game, we do not forget our roots. On the day to raise awareness about abuse and mistreatment in old age, we share programs and services that are of great use to Mexicans. Leos and Cha will be waiting for you. This is a production of RTC, of the Secretary of Government, Government of Mexico.
0: The Government of Mexico's security strategy is working. From September 2024 to April 2026, intentional homicides decreased by 40% and high-impact crimes nationwide dropped by 52% from 2018 to 2026. With attention to the causes, consolidating the National Guard, intelligence, and coordination. Four pillars, one single strategy. Real results to bring peace to the country. Government of Mexico.
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2: What's up there, spam filter? It's Hillary with some shows we need to check out on this Monday in San Diego. Tonight, go see BJ Jazvera at Humphrey's Backstage Live. Taylor Honeycutt and Leroy from the North play the Cow's Paw. Novulent, Baby Teeth, and Sledges will all be at the Music Box. It is Blue Monday at EQ. And Electric Waste Band play Winston's tonight. Still to come, big Nottawatuck shows like Young the Giant with Cold War Kids and Kenny Hoopla. Howard Jones with Wang Chung, English Beat, and Modern English. And Death Cab for Cutie with Nation of Language, just to name a few. So there you have it. Stay safe and sweet. Some shows.
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2: What's up there, spam filter? It's Hillary with some shows you to check out on this Monday in San Diego. Tonight, go see BJ Jazvera at Humphrey's Backstage Live. Taylor Honeycutt and Leroy from the North play the Casbah. Novulent, Baby Teeth, and Sledges will all be at the Music Box. It is Blue Monday at EQ. And Electric Waste Band play Winston's tonight. Still to come, big Nottawadak shows like Young the Giant with Cold War Kids and Kenny Hoopla. Howard Jones with Wang Chung, English Beat and Modern English. And Death Cab for Cutie with Nation of Language, just to name a few. So there you have it. Stay safe and sweet. Some shows.
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6: Traffic updates.
7: Somebody lost their cooler in the roadway. It's going to be the northbound side of the 5 before Sassafras Street. And heads up in Miramar, crash on the right shoulder, I-15 southbound before Carroll Canyon Road. 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
3: 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Alternative.

That's you too. Pride in the name of love. What's up? It's Rick Savage. Happy Monday. We got here. Here's the latest. 72 in Little Italy today. We'll reach 82 in El Cajon. New York Knicks are NBA champions. Won the series 4-1. So Knicks in 5.

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7: Traffic updates.
8: A bit of a slow drive right now, southbound side of the 15 through Temecula from Winchester all the way down to Rainbow Valley. And in Golden Hill, we've got a disabled vehicle on the right shoulder, 94 eastbound at the 15. This July 4th, celebrate at America's Block Party, a can't-miss concert at the Los Angeles Memorial Coliseum hosted by America 250. 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Will Kohlschreiber, 91X Traffic.

That's Oingo Boingo on 91X. After teasing it, after the rumors, we've got an announcement. Mike D going to release his first ever solo record August 28th.

0: 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This is now. 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
1: Weezer finally announced their new album, the Gold Album, coming out August 21st. 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

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Gonna have tickets to Iration and Tribal Seeds coming up in a few minutes. They're playing Gallagher Square June 25th. We'll give those out in a bit. It's 91X.

0: It is 91X Social Distortion, Reach for the Sky. What's going on, Trick Savage? They'll be playing Gallagher Square later on this year with the Descendants. Also playing Gallagher Square, Iration with Tribal Seats. And if it's anything like the vibes I experienced at Field of Dreams on Saturday, it's going to be amazing. I can't think of a better place to see, like, the just vibiest bands, and it's just so perfect. So, Iration with Tribal Seeds, June 25th, Gallagher Square, Petco Park. Text me Iration. Why not? That's easy. I-R-A-T-I-O-N. Sounds like a little high school chant. 877-572-191X. Text Iration for your chance to get in to see them with Tribal Seeds on June 25th. Could do Interrupters, love that band. Also Black Keys, new Sublime coming up in a little bit.
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5: Traffic updates.
6: Got some stop-and-go traffic getting through Murrieta I-15 southbound between the 215 and Rainbow Valley. Also seeing some brake lights westbound 52 getting out of Santee, starting basically right around Highway 125, slow and go for a couple of miles to the west. 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Will Cole Schreiber, 91X Traffic.

That's a wonderful band called The Interrupters. She's Kerosene is the name of the song. Congratulations to Jasmine Mount Helix. Going to see Iration down at Gallagher Square. Also going to have tickets to see Good Charlotte at the San Diego Fair. SeaWorld Summer Spectacular coming soon.

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It is 91X. Talk, talk. It's My Life. A song that No Doubt covered at their Sphere residency, which ended just last night, two nights ago, Saturday night, I guess. That's part of the latest update here on 91X. No Doubt finishes their residency at the Sphere. Olivia Rodrigo was brought out as kind of a special guest. She got to give Gwen a big hug before Just a Girl. And then I was like, oh, are you going to do Just a Girl with the band? And she didn't. But that's okay. It's cute to see Olivia Rodrigo run on stage with No Doubt and freak out. Speaking of freaking out, New York City, holding on. Knicks are the NBA champions. First time in 53 years. Beat the Spurs 4-1. Carolina Hurricanes won the Stanley Cup over the weekend, or last night. Beating the Golden Knights 4-2. Padres won. They've won 3 of their last 4. Beat the Orioles last night 5-2. Cardinals at 4:45 today. Padres in St. Louis. Giolito on the mound. 7 games back. So let's keep this little mini winning streak going here. And, you know, reported this earlier in case you didn't hear. Oliver Tree, amazing artist. Musician, visual artist, did all sorts of crazy cool things. Passed away over the weekend, died in a helicopter crash in Brazil. Just so sad. But we'll play some music from him. And I found a quote of him talking about, you know, kind of what's important in life that I'll play too, that I think is a nice little reminder for all of us. And then I got tickets to give away, and we got all

0: what's happening. This is Bird, and I'll tell you what's happening. That's the Surf, coming up shortly, brought to you by Ben Murphy at Shelter Island Capital.
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1: Good morning to you. Bird here from Bird Surf Shed and the Shed OB with the 91X Authentic Surf Report for this Monday morning. Surf continues to roll on in as that south-southwest swell that started the show yesterday maintains its rising position. Right now, waist to chest high waves on average, shoulder head high waves at premier spots. Fairly clean this morning, dealing with that negative tide, so as the tide fills back in, look for some size and shape improvement. A little bit of a light wind on it, but not enough to really, you know, blow you out or anything like that. So yet another fun morning of surf. For up-to-the-minute surf reports and forecasts, go to surfline.com. 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
4: Ooh, yeah. Traffic updates.
5: There's a crash working in Lincoln Park right now, 805 northbound past Market Street. The carpool lane is blocked. You're going to be slow back from 43rd Street. It's also slow in National City. Stop and go on the northbound 5 between Highway 54 and Main Division. 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
1: New Sublime album came out a few days ago. We were talking about it this weekend down at Field of Dreams. It's so, so good. It definitely feels like a throwback to classic Sublime and also looking to the future with Jacob singing for the band. Now, Until the Sun Explodes on 91X.

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Dramarama on 91X. Anything also played New Sublime. You know, I should also mention that the Field of Dreams Festival, I mean, I don't know if I've been around a group of people with more positive energy, and the staff and the crew and obviously the band. It was just really, really great weekend.

0: It is 91X. That's Blur. Song 2. Also played Alice in Chains. New music from Sublime. Who wants to go to the San Diego County Fair? I don't know if I need to clap along with that next time, but if you'd like to go to the fair, got tickets to see Good Charlotte, the San Diego County Fair on June 20th. That's this Saturday. Is it really? Oh my gosh, it's June 15th. What is going on? That's crazy. Text GC to 877-572-191X. That's short for Good Charlotte. They're playing the San Diego County Fair this Saturday, Del Mar Fairgrounds. Text GC 877-572-191X for your chance to get in there. That's going to be so fun. We love Good Charlotte. We love the Madden Brothers. And of course, we love the San Diego County Fair. I got NXS coming up. POD. And I don't know. What else was requested? Oh, someone wanted to hear Modest Mouse. All right, I'll play Modest Mouse next.
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1: Traffic updates.
2: Got a wreck on the right shoulder in Lincoln Park, 805 northbound past Imperial Avenue. It's slow from Plaza Boulevard, and a crash in El Cajon in the center divide, 8 westbound right before East Main Street. It's time to say goodnight to that check engine light. 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Will Kohlschreiber, 91X Traffic.

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13: Gonna crash in El Cajon right now. It's I-8 westbound right before East Main Street. Crash in the center divider. Also a car fire. Highway 52 westbound right before Santo Road. 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Will Kohlschreiber, 91X Traffic.

The Smiths on 91X, Morrissey playing Darker Waves. You know, he's canceled a decent amount of shows over the years, but I don't know if he's pulled the Rod Stewart. Rod Stewart was supposed to play here a couple nights ago, called in sick, I don't know, about 2 hours before the show started, and then took a jet to Boston to be at the World Cup. That's not cool, man.

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1: The band is called Joyce Manor. Been around for a while. From Torrance. Just some punk rock kids made good. Song is called I Used to Go to This Bar on 91X.

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Billy Idol on 91X. In case you're wondering, I have located two photos, well, my mom did, of me dressed up as Billy Idol in the Poway Days Parade in 1996, maybe? Eventually, those will come out. All right, I got SeaWorld tickets coming up in a little bit. Suburb on 91X.

0: 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We got a commercial-free mixtape starting just a little bit after 9 a.m. Going to play Agent 51. Going to play The Clash. Going to play a, you know, kind of deep cut from Green Day that I really like. New music from Sunbender, their version of a great Joy Division song. So there's lots of stuff coming up on the mixtape, too. But text me now if you want to get into SeaWorld.
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3: What's up there, spam filter? 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Tonight, go see BJ Jazvera at Humphrey's Backstage Live. Taylor Honeycutt and Leroy from the North play the Cowspaw. Novulent, Baby Teeth, and Sledges will all be at the Music Box. It is Blue Monday at EQ. And Electric Waistband play Winston's tonight. Still to come, big Not a Wedding shows like Young the Giant with Cold War Kids and Kenny Hoopla. Howard Jones with Wang Chung, English Beat, and Modern English. And Death Cab for Cutie with Nation of Language, just to name a few. So there you have it. Stay safe and sweet. Some shows.
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1: All the producers realize the benefit we receive. More than 42 million people receive a well-being program because honesty and love for the people give results. Government of Mexico.
3: This program is public, unrelated to any political party, and its use for purposes other than social development is prohibited.
1: This Sunday on the National Hour, Mexico turns on the passion of soccer in the Social World Cup, where the game unites and also inspires. And today, Mexico sings of the opportunity for young people to make their voices heard. We will talk about an action that means the difference between life and death, donating blood. All this along with programs and services that support Mexican families. Leos and Cha are your hosts. This is a production of RTC of the Secretary of Government, Government of Mexico.
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5: Traffic updates.
6: We've got a stalled car on the Coronado Bridge, westbound, just past the 5 there. It's on the right shoulder, but it's a stalled box truck, so it may be sticking out a little bit. And a crash just cleared in Carlsbad, 5 southbound before La Costa. It's still really slow from Poinsettia Lane. 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Will Kohlschreiber, 91X Traffic.
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3: Traffic updates.
4: In Oceanside, I-5 northbound right before Oceanside Boulevard, right lane's blocked with a crash. You're slow from California Street. And in Balboa Park, look out for a wreck on the 5 northbound just past 163. 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

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Still haven't found what I'm looking for. Got new music from Muse coming up. It's the Fighters of Foo on 91X.

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new Muse called Be With You and your commercial-free mixtape on 91X. You know, there is a Muse Cheesecakes in Old Town. So I feel like I'm going to take a date. Well, I have to get the date. I'm going to get a date, then I'm going to take a date to Muse Cheesecakes, and then we're going to go see Muse.

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Kings of Leon on your morning mixtape. No Doubt just finished up their residency at the Sphere, and Olivia Rodrigo popped out at the last show, which was pretty cute. Stone Speak on 91X.

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El Scorcho from Weezer off the Pinkerton album. 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

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This album, oh, I love it so much. Just celebrated a 20-year anniversary. We Don't Need to Whisper was the album. The Adventure is the song. This is for Critter. It's Angels and Airwaves on 91X.

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I don't know if it's because I'm wearing headphones right now or if I have them turned up really loud, but the end of that song, he's like, what, like, are you churning butter? Or like grating? Like, I don't know. There's just lots of weird sound effects, but it's the Cold War Kids. They're, you know, they're kind of hip and cool, and we'll do fun stuff like that. Social D, bad luck. Go see him at Gallagher with Descendants.

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8: 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Some are having credit challenges. Well, this is your chance to get the best deals of the summer. Come see Tommy the Trade Man. 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

0: 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Considering Claire isn't in Paris right now, that seemed odd to the bank and to Claire. Two taps later, Claire says nope to the charge and Wells Fargo is on the case. 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
5: 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Now the citizens can present their complaints through www.asf.gob.mx or from the WhatsApp 5599190553. Chamber of Deputies, 66th Legislature, Sovereignty and Social Justice.
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That's Bush, Machine Head. The amount of times I played that very poorly on my guitar in like 1998, it was a lot. And it was probably very annoying to my parents. This is Jet. Are You Gonna Be My Girl on 91X?

girl. It's one, two, three, take my hand and come with me because you look so fine that I really want to make you mine. Really wanna make you mine. 4, 5, 6, come on and get your kicks. Now you don't need

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1: The band is called Super Sometimes. They're from right here in San Diego, doing a record release party on Saturday, June 27th at Lou's Records. 2 o'clock. It's free. Show up early. It's going to be a blast. This is new music from Super Sometimes called Afterthought on 91X.

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and memory. That is why the Senate of the Republic approved the new federal law on cinema and audiovisual arts, which recognizes cinema as a cultural right. With this, the exhibition of national films will be expanded. Independent productions and works in indigenous languages will be promoted. Tax incentives will be established for works made in the country, and dubbing actors and actresses will be protected against the use of artificial intelligence. 66th Legislature, Senate of the Republic.

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Besides that, sold out.

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7: Good afternoon to you. Bird here from Bird Surf Shed and the Shed OB with the 91X Authentic Surf Report for this Monday afternoon. Fun waves continue, compliments of a south-southwest swell, holding steady, waist to chest high waves are on average, shoulder to head high waves are not out of the question. Tide's a little fat right now, but not that big of a deal. There should be enough size out there to break right through it. Winds are more of a problem though, as they do continue to pick up some, so don't expect anything super clean. Maybe an evening glass off could be hoped for, and that's what I'm counting on. For up-to-the-minute surf reports, forecasts, go to surfline.com. Always remember, the Bird's Authentic Surf Reports can only be heard three times daily right here on 91X.

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2: What's up there, spam filter? It's Hillary with some shows you need to check out on this Monday in San Diego. Tonight, go see BJ Jazvera at Humphrey's Backstage Live. Taylor Honeycutt and Leroy from the North play the Cow's Paw. Novulent, Baby Teeth, and Sledges will all be at the Music Box. It is Blue Monday at EQ. And Electric Waste Band play Winston's tonight. Still to come, big Nautobotic shows like Young the Giant with Cold War Kids and Kenny Hoopla. Howard Jones with Wang Chung, English Beat, and Modern English. And Death Cab for Cutie with Nation of Language, just to name a few. So there you have it. Stay safe and sweet. Some shows.
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5: At the Chamber of Deputies, we advance toward a better audit. With the reforms approved by all the parliamentary groups, the Federal Superior Audit Office will have a frame to prevent and fight corruption. Now the citizens can present their complaints through www.asf.gob.mx or from the WhatsApp 5599190553. Chamber of Deputies, 66th Legislature, Sovereignty and Social Justice.
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living in a single room with three other individuals. One of them was a male, and the other two? Well, the other two were females. God only knows what they were up to in there. And furthermore, Susan, I wouldn't be the least bit surprised to learn that all four of them habitually smoke marijuana cigarettes. Reefers.

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Tons of awesome pictures and video. What's up there? It's Hillary. Good afternoon there, Sweet Cheeks. It was such a fun day. So I sat down with Miles from Slightly Stupid at one point at Field of Dreams, and he shared a story about his first time ever seeing Sublime live. Spoiler, it was at Dream Street in OB, and he had a fake ID. 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

There's one for Gary in National City. Thanks for listening, dude. He wanted the calls. The walls came down on me. So I said, all right, Gary. Can I call you Gary? Hi, it's Hillary. On Monday afternoon, already getting quite a few requests. That's all good. 877-572-191X if you want to shoot me a text. I'm going to play brand new music from R. Kelly's in a bit.

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1: Well, they are Canadian and everything. Arkell's got a bunch of their friends to do guest appearances on this new album of theirs. The record's called Between Us. It just came out. Group Love's on it. Poolside is on one of the songs. This new Arkell song features Portugal the Man. It's called Money, and it's on 91X.

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2: Y tú, deja todo y fíjate en esto. 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

a very special request for friends of 91X, Amber and Armin. 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They recorded One Step Beyond in Spanish and Italian, if I'm not mistaken, once it became so popular when they first released it. Played a new one from Arkells. It's Hillary with Alice in Chains, the song Jerry Cantrell wrote about his dad. It's Rooster on 91X.

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In the Chamber of Deputies, we have taken the first step to organize the pension system in the public sector. With the reform of Article 127 of the Constitution, no public servant will be able to receive a pension that exceeds half of the remuneration of the President of the Republic. With this, the we put an end to excesses of the past and a responsible use of public resources is guaranteed. Chamber of Deputies, 66th Legislature, Sovereignty and Social Justice,

for Amelia and Scripps Ranch. Thanks for listening, dude. Fall Out Boys, this ain't a scene. It's an arms race. Remember that one from 2007 from their Infinity on High record? You can catch Finding Emo tonight and every weeknight at 8 o'clock with Carlos on 91X. It's The Cure's A Night Like This.

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Wasting Time is Jack Johnson on 91X. His new documentary, Surf Film Music, that is like beautifully shot, and it's funny and interesting and soulful, everything you'd imagine. You can see it this week at the La Paloma in Encinitas. So maybe go check it out.

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I have to tell you, I never thought I'd be doing one of these. Not for 91X, which was and is my favorite station, but you're listening to the cutting edge of rock in San Diego, 91X.

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San Diego's unwritten law on your 91X. That's Denied. What's up there, Tillery? Are you ready to dance? I hope so, because I've got a very weird and super danceable new song from a British band called The Itch. I'll play it in minutes. The Smiths, as soon as now, is on 91X.

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1: They sure make a lot of noise for only having two people in their band. British duo called The Itch from their new album, It's the Hope That Kills You. This song is called No More Sprexing.

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5: Heading into Camp Pendleton area, 5 southbound at Aliso Creek Rest Area. Heads up, got a report of some debris in the second lane from your left. And on the 163 north at Balboa, trying to clear a stall from the lanes. 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

And not this Saturday, but the next, you know, June 27th and everything, you can see Bow Wow Wow live in San Diego with 91X. They're going to play the Belly Up with Missing Persons that night. So we should all go.

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It's a new thing we're doing on my show. 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
2: 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And on the 805 South at Governor, trying to clear a new wreck from the middle lanes there. 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I'm Jenny Harmon with 91X Traffic.

so much saxaboom in our lives right now. I'm into it. David Bowie on 91X Changes. Are you hearing saxophone in some newer songs? Certainly, like that new one from Bike Roots has it. Another 1975, we're down with some sax. Anyhow, I digress. Hi, Tillery. I'll play New Modest Mouse in a minute. This one from Cranberries. It's Dreams on 91X.

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1: The new Modest Mouse album that just came out is their first independently released album in over 30 years. Frontman Isaac Brock put it out on his own record label that is called Glacial Pace Recordings. I love that. Brand new from Modest Mouse. This one's Picking Dragon's Pockets.

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1: You know what, though? It's kind of fitting. It's a sad day around here, mourning the loss of Oliver Tree, musician, artist, super weirdo in all the best ways. He did a 91X show at the Music Box years ago. He was killed in a helicopter crash in Brazil over the weekend. I'll play some Flaming Lips next. Wayne Coyne in the hospital. He's dealing with pneumonia, so let's send him all our good vibes, okay? It's Hillary. We'll get them on after garbage on 91X.

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8: In the Chamber of Deputies, we have taken the first step to organize the pension system in the public sector. 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
11: At Earthbound 5, just past Via de la Valle, middle lanes are blocked with a 5-car crash. They're in the process of trying to clear out of lanes, but it's just stopped from Carmel Valley. Once you're out of Del Mar and Solana Beach, then it'll pick up. E-78 a bit heavy through San Marcos. South 805 Governor Drive crashes out of lanes, but it's slow from Sereno Valley and then kind of off and on to the 15. South 5, the lighter of the two. The tough stuff is heading downtown into National City. 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

Sending all our love to Flaming Lips and Wayne Coyne now. He is hospitalized in Austria because he's dealing with pneumonia. Their lips are on tour over there. If you want to drop him a note, wish him well, you can find them on Instagram at Flaming Lips. We are

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It's almost time for Mandatory Marley on 91X, supported by High Key Cannabis. 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Check them out online at We High Key. What's up, it's Hillary. For today's Mandatory Marley, I'm going to play a song that was performed live at the Field of Dreams Festival Saturday night. It was one that, during Slightly Stupid set, Stephen Marley joined them on stage and they played this one together. So that's coming up in a minute. And after that, we're kicking off the 91X free ride, 91 minutes of commercial free music. 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
4: This Del Mar crash north 5 via De La Valle has cleared out of lane. Still a bit of a backup from Carmel Valley. Then once you're out of Solana Beach, it picks up. E78 a little slow in Oceanside, and it's a bit heavy now through San Marcos. East 52 is getting slow from the 163 off and on over the summit. And south 805, you're just kind of in and out of traffic. Miramar Road to the 15. South 163 a bit slow into Balboa Park. And south 5, you've got some traffic into Mission Bay. That crash at Claremont on the shoulder. 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I'm Tori Peck, 91X Traffic.

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When Slightly Stupid was performing after Stephen Marley's set at the Field of Dreams Festival Saturday, Stephen jumped on stage with him, and that's the Bob song they covered. Unbelievably good. 91X Free Ride, we're kicking it off.

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1: 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It's a collaboration with the Marias. It says, All I Did Was Dream of You. New Biba Doobie on 91X.

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2: 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Novulent, Baby Teeth, and Sledges will all be at the Music Box. It is Blue Monday at EQ. And Electric Waistband play Winston's tonight. Still to come, big 91X shows like Young the Giant with Cold War Kids and Kenny Hoopla. Howard Jones with Wang Chung, English Beat, and Modern English. And Death Cab for Cutie with Nation of Language, just to name a few. So there you have it. Stay safe and sweet. Some shows.
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6: The South by Claremont crash has been cleared out of lanes. You're still dealing with a little backup into Mission Bay. Just a bit slow into downtown. A little heavy into downtown. South 163 from the 8. East 8, you're in and out of traffic from the 5 to San Diego State. And South 805 is kind of off and on before the 52 to the 94. East 52 a little bit slow as well up and over the summit. And North 5 Del Mar crash clear, but still a little slow out of Carmel Valley. Questions about youth or high school sports? Positive Coaching Alliance can help. 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I'm Tori Peck, 91X Traffic.

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It was so fun. We have a lot of really good pictures, actually, thanks to Ryan Carnell. Rectangle Photos, you can check them out on Instagram at 91X San Diego. Also, a video, part of our interview with Miles from Slightly Stupid, explaining how he saw Sublime for the first time ever at Dream Street in OB with a fake ID on Instagram, like I said, at 91X San Diego.